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0: 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Okay, 64 plus 6 is 70. 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
0: Early morning, nataka kuzungumza na wanawake. 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
1: 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State of Maji Mazuri, Kasarani Market to completion, iko 95% pale. 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Sometimes she has to travel as far as Nyeri to buy the tubers. We had been promised for many years that a market would be built for us here. Now we are grateful that it is almost complete, she said. Hiyo ni 300 million Maji Mazuri Kasarani Market ambayo iko 95% complete na is set to be open next month. 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
3: Why is the Star Kenya's biggest newspaper? Because the Star circulates 100,000 copies. And why is the Star Kenya's boldest newspaper? Because the Star brings you stories no one dare touch. That is, 100,000 copies of Kenya's biggest and boldest newspaper. 100,000 copies in circulation. 100,000 copies of the Star, right there where you are. 100,000 copies of the Star, right there where you are. Grab a copy of the new, boldly reimagined and revamped Star newspaper. Because smart people read the Star.
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3: 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Do you agree with that?
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3: 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There is no bar in the town. 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
2: 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One more.
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2: Yeah.
3: Kapsabet is the only town whose largest slum is owned by the government.
2: Largest slum?
3: Yes.
2: Kapsabet.
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2: yes.
3: Kindu Bay, na Lamu.
2: Asante.
3: Unikumbushe tafadhali.
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Kwa example, kuna jamaa ameandika, as a bodaboda operator I'm always on the move delivering orders and looking for customers. I invest in reliable things like a boda storage box that can survive my everyday hustle. Hiyo ni moja. 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Discipline is what grows a business. Hiyo pia ni ujumbe ambao unaonyesha vile huyu jamaa ako na billionaire mindset. 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
9: Get an additional of 5 billion Kenya shillings, and that would give in terms of diesel an additional 24 shillings. So if we subsidize diesel by that 5 billion, then it pushes the reduction to around 53 to 54 shillings for diesel.
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5: And we still want to persuade our people that even as the call still continues, let us proceed with our work. Let us not go to the street, because everybody is aware that we have gone to the street for a long time. Let us choose another path, and the path that we are choosing is dialogue.
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10: 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We hope it is resolved quickly so that normalcy returns for people to access health facilities. The ones who posted were three. Two of them actually had run out of medicine. One of them still had medicine but was to go for viral load testing.
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0: Bungela collab, if you ask me, my goodness. Nandi Sauti Sol, Kiza Kineni, na she's a happen. And your radio jambo, Dani Abusani Lamasawe, ukiwa na Valentine Lydia, ma aka Watoto, 2249 your SMS line yetu. 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Kumbuka kutufollow across all social media platforms at Valentine Lidiama and of course at Radio Jambo. 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

0: Joshua Baraka inachezea hapa ndani ya Radio Jambo. 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

0: taking you back in time wa Cardinali. 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
4: 1, 2, go! 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Obaga is now pulling away. Huyu leo ameamua ni gold medal or nothing. Obaga, Obaga, it is his race to lose. Obaga at the finish. He made it. Obaga. Ala, what's happening here? He's still running. Obaga hajasimama. He's run past the officials. He's run into the crowd. This is incredible. Obaga has left the stadium.
5: When you gotta go, you gotta go. And when you gotta go, go with Neptune toilet paper.
6: Girl, you've been eyeing that SUV for what? 2 years? What's the holdup?
7: 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I'm still waiting for my birthday, new age, new me, new car. See, you know the vibe.
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0: Yeah, man.
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0: Yeah, man.
2: Projector.
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0: Yeah, man.
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2: 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Well, is this surprising?
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1: higher we must be.
0: And the higher we must be.
1: We light up the plant
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1: I am not sure if you are aware of this, but it is written, and if it isn't written, it should be written, that the best music is reggae music. 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
0: Tempo Yawarasta Mbusi na Lion. He Sisho Hini Experience. Hakuna Mbru Entertainment. Healing the nation through positive vibes. DJ Slim. 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
0: Nini? 4.10. 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
0: Ama suburb.
1: Suburb.
0: Suburb.
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0: Hiyo ni watch party ya Paris Saint-Germain.
1: Yeah man.
0: Versus Arsenal Champions League.
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0: Yeah man.
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0: Oh yes.
1: Sasa
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1: Ni Sunday.
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1: 31st May pale Sarit Expo Hall.
0: Sarit Expo Hall.
1: 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Watu Arsenal tunawataka kuona kwa hiyo.

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0: Stage, one night only. One queen, three kings. Nairobi, Sunday, May 31st. 500 early bird tickets, just 5,000 shillings. 72 hours from now. After that, they are gone. Nairobi's Night of Legends.
1: It's going to be a vibe.
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4: 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Bien and Ali Kiba. 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

0: Rebecca na Natamba. 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I come to know that the significant of the public transportation despite of the controversies of causing traffic in CBD and loud music. 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
6: Why is the Star Kenya's biggest newspaper? Because the Star circulates 100,000 copies. And why is the Star Kenya's boldest newspaper? Because the Star brings you stories no one dare touch. That is, 100,000 copies of Kenya's biggest and boldest newspaper. 100,000 copies in circulation. 100,000 copies of the Star, right there where you are. 100,000 copies of the Star, right there where you are. Grab a copy of the new, boldly reimagined and revamped Star newspaper. Because smart people read the Star.
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8: We have information that is confirmed that in a GHG arrangement in the landed cost of petrol, William Ruto pockets 30 shillings per liter, and in diesel he pockets 40 shillings per liter. 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
10: 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And because you know the cases are likely to spiral up more and more, even yesterday now we have a team that we met in the morning which is trying now again to see.
7: Mtetezi wa Afrika PLO Lumumba ametoa wito kwa mashirika ya kitaaluma kuongoza ujumuishaji wa Afrika kupitia utendaji wa mipakani na viwango vilivyounganishwa. 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
11: 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Then if they're not very well taken care of from that perspective, then we could be looking at the availability of capacity.
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Even if the house has 20 ensuite bedrooms and 6 kitchen, it does not belong to her relatives. 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
1: 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Actually ni 16. So this is a team kwa top form. 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This is one of the toughest fixtures this season tunaenda kuwitness leo. Because Bournemouth, kumbuka pia, si wachache. 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
1: 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Wenger first full season. Then Wenger won his first EPL title in 1997 1998, also completing a Premier League and FA double. 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
0: 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Thanks a lot boys.
1: A
0: thanks a lot Ateta. Thanks a lot. Wamenyamaza. I wish you can see the pain in their faces. 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
1: Congratulations Arsenal. You deserved this. 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
0: Naambia congratulations Eric Ringera. 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Congratulations Kalasha. 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

0: DJ Kolita on the ones and twos. 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

0: DJ Kolita, Badder Than Walls. 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Radio Jumbo, hello. 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